Right from 1966. Ray Charles, I Don't Need No Doctor. And before that, Humble Pie, I Don't Need No Doctor, here on WWOZ-FM New Orleans. 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

Give me two more drinks, Mr. Waiter. I got an awful lot on my mind. Saturday night in Dallas, Texas.

All right. Good evening, folks, and welcome to the Rhythm Room. I'm Alski, and as usual, I want to thank Black Mold. Always, always a great show. And to start us off tonight, the Reverend John Wilkins.

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And that was Salt. And that track was entitled Trap Life. Before that, guess you wouldn't know nothing about that. Wiley and the Checkmates gave us that one. Curtis Harding, I Won't Let You Down. Before that, we heard Another Day from Urban Renewal Project. The Latines preceded that with Smoke Shop.

Hey, wake up, sweetie. You were talking in your sleep again.

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Whose shoes are those shoes outside the door? Where you know my shoes supposed to be? He said, oh, wife, darling wife, sweetheart, can't you plainly see? That ain't nothing but an old pair of rain boots. And my mama sent them to me. Now I have traveled this world for a many miles. And I sure hope to travel more. I have never seen rain boots.

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That's just like a woman. It's just like a woman could be, to leave son to bed with that old apple tree. That's just

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That's just like a woman. 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That's just like a woman.

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0: 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All right.
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1: 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A vida do Paraíba não é brincadeira, de servente a pedreiro pra ganhar o pão. Fiz economia, deixei de fumar, comprei um rádio de pilha pra dar pro meu bem. Mas fiquei muito revoltado quando eu regressei.

This is Dana Kurtz, and you are listening to the Sounds of New Orleans, WWOZ 90.7 FM, my favorite radio station in my favorite city in the world.